Just great music for the drive home. Mix 106.3, thanks to Asset Construction Hire. Need more free site inspections to get the right equipment for your project? Asset Construction Hire. Well, not a lot of extremes in our temperature range today. We got down to 6.5 at about 7.30 this morning. We were aiming at 10 degrees, those lofty heights. We did get there. At about 2.30, we got to 10.4. Now, in terms of up in the ski fields, I have seen a couple of reports coming out today that up in the upper slopes of both Perisher and Thredbo, around 20 to 30 centimetres has fallen, and a little less on the lower slopes, but hopefully there's enough cover there for at least some reasonable skiing for the school holidays. Now, here at home, down to 1 degree tonight. So if you're heading to Garema Place at stupid o'clock tomorrow morning, do rug up. Then a sunny day to follow with a top of 13. A frosty start to Sunday, then fine and 12. Cloudy and

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streets of shame. Both dirty, both mean. Yes, and the dream was just the same. And I dreamed your dream for you, and now your dream is real. How can you look at me as if I was just another one of your deals? When you can fall for chains of silver, you can fall for chains of gold.

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0: 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It's Cam and Renee. It's our Saturday morning real estate show. Thanks to JW Land Design for real life. 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
1: Well, Cam, it's that time again. About once a month or so, we love to learn about the latest Cotality Home Value Index, which is a national report, but we find out what's in it locally.
0: I sort of feel this month, and so when they publish it, it gets you know, plenty of exposure in the news across all mediums. I sort of feel this week, though, it was more.
1: It definitely was more. I completely agree with you. And let's perhaps find out why and say good morning to Sam McGregor, Principal at Windrose Property. Sam, good morning.
2: Renee, good morning. How are you?
1: Good. Do you agree that it's been around a bit more this time around? Like, talk about it?
2: I absolutely do. I think it's the hottest topic at the dinner table and on the radio, I suppose, is property.